0: fucking cross!
1: No time to waste. You have 30 seconds to get the fedora on Patrick's head and play the show.
0: 30 seconds? The fedora's in the car. I haven't run like that in years.
1: Suck it up, Peter. 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

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It's a simple fact. 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

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There's only you that's left to blame. Wherever it's going, better jump on the last

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Whoa, this is the last train. Yeah, you better jump on the last train.

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But I wanna know for sure. So come on, hold me tight.

0: darkness.
1: Part of me wants to kiss you.
2: I crave your touch.
1: I want to kill you.
2: I love every side of you.
1: And I won't forget you. I yearn to love you, but
2: I love the most. Sides of you that hate me the most.
1: So many voices inside my head.
2: So many faces. So many sides of you.
1: I don't know what to think.
2: I know that they will
1: hurt. To listen.
2: Tear me at my flesh.
1: I see myself destroying you.
2: But
1: I can't stop it. I need you to sit back and watch as all the parts.
2: All your parts are tearing you apart.
1: I love you.
2: Pulling me in every direction.
1: I hate you.
2: I should run. I should forget you, but I can't.
1: You're nothing to me.
2: I need you. Every breath I take is for you.